don't you feel it? I gotta. Gonna tell you. Gotta help you. Won't you hear me? Come on, baby. Say I like it. Baby, like it. Yeah, you know I want you to know I like it. Gotta have it cause I like it. I gotta have it cause I need it. Yeah, tell you about my man. Tell you about my baby. Tell you about my baby, mommy. Yeah. Said I want you, need you. Got to have it cause I want you, need you. I got to have it cause it's my mama, mama, man, and nine. My mama, mama, man, I want you, need you. My baby gotta have you, said I want you, need you. Hey, I gotta have you, see now. I've been lonely in the afternoon, honey, I've been lonely at night. I've been lonely in the morning, child, I said, Janice, you know it ain't right.

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She was darkness leaping into light. She was darkness leaping into light.

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Bird of prey, flying high, am I going to die? Bird of prey, flying high, take me on your flight.

Thank you. Before we go any further, we have to do some balancing of the monitor system here. We're not hearing ourselves well enough. Can we hear some more horns in the monitors, please, Barry? Let me hear the two trumpets together.

All right. Did most of that hum go away out there? Okay. Nothing. What did you do? All right, the name of this song is Montana.

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1: Batons, tear gas, riot gear, weapons, rubber bullets. That's what it takes for them. Push us back. They carry weapons because they're scared. Because they're scared. Because they're scared.

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1: Our future.
2: I can't imagine subjecting.
1: Our promise.
2: Any child. Places set up for immigrants to live.

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But when you're talking about the exploitation of children, adults, when you move to another level of human indignity. Thank you.

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Before and after the Mars shall reign at will. Seven of the great number being passed, there shall be seen the spoils of ghostly sacrifice. Not far from the great age of the millennium, that the buried shall come out of their graves.

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Everything you need is mine. Everything is a big vision. A decision must be signed. A given voice, a given choice. A losing limit, center point. A given voice, a given choice. A losing limit, center point. I would give them all they need. I would give them all they need. Everything they know and read. But they must cross the line. The line. A given voice. A given voice. A given voice. Everything you need is mine. Everything you need.

Everything you need is mine. At a crossing of the line, everything you need is mine. Everything is a big vision. A decision must be signed. A given voice, a given choice. A losing limit, tantrum. Losing limit, center point. Given voice, given choice. A losing limit, center point. I will give them all they need.

skyly ways. I drove in a space you ride. Lots and lots of positivity. Right now.

and gentlemen, for your own safety, the captain has requested that you remain seated until we arrive at our gate. The seatbelt sign has been turned off and the boarding officer has cleared the aircraft. The correct local time here in Chicago is 1:30, Tuesday, June 14th. May we remind you to check in the overhead compartments, coat closet, and seat area for all of your carry-on baggage, which must be taken with you. As Chicago is our first port of entry into the United States, all passengers must clear customs and immigrations here. It is necessary that all of your forms be properly filled out and visible to the agent as you're deplaning. On behalf of myself and the entire Northwest staff, we would like to thank you for flying with us today and hope you have a very pleasant day here in the Chicago area or wherever your final destination is.

Time will dissolve if sea monkeys are present. Sea monkeys will hatch and reproduce, he said to the little girl. Sea monkeys are brine shrimp. The tooth fairy is your mom. Paula Abdul is a sea monkey. They found the little girl skiing under his yellow, cigarette-stained fingernails. Once the little girl went to Tower Records and saw some records displayed. The records were of Prince's Batman. Instantly, the little girl associated any or all albums or CDs with Paula Abdul. She said, "Paula Abdul, Mommy." She started dancing and singing her song. Mommy patted the little girl's head as blood dripped from the corner of her eyelid. Then they squirmed away to frolic in the Instant Life Solution, step number 3.